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1: 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Salute Credit Union salutes the devotion to their sport and their teammates demonstrated by young athletes and weekly salutes one of these fine young people. This week, Grants Pass Broadcasting and Rogue Credit Union salutes Logan Law, a junior at Hidden Valley High School. Logan is currently heavily involved in the Mustang baseball team. Logan plays three different positions, his favorite being pitcher. Logan feels he is in command of his four different pitches, fastball, curve, slider, and change. His favorite is the curve. When asked about his hitting, Logan says he tries not to think about it and just put the ball in play and doesn't know his average. He does hit for power, and at the time of this interview, he had three home runs. His plan is to play college ball and hopefully follow that with professional baseball. His college plans include studying engineering. He credits his mother for making him play baseball when he was 8 years old, and he's been at it ever since. This week, Rogue Credit Union and Grants Pass Broadcasting recognizes our Athlete of the Week. 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
1: Gratz Pass Broadcasting, along with Rogue Credit Union, salutes the devotion to their sport and their teammates demonstrated by young athletes and weekly salutes one of these fine young people. This week, Gratz Pass Broadcasting and Rogue Credit Union salutes Logan Law, a junior at Hidden Valley High School. Logan is currently heavily involved in a Mustang baseball team. Logan plays three different positions, his favorite being pitcher. Logan feels he is in command of his four different pitches, fastball, curve, slider, and change. His favorite is the curve. When asked about his hitting, Logan says he tries not to think about it and just put the ball in play and doesn't know his average. He does hit for power, and at the time of this interview, he had three home runs. His plan is to play college ball and hopefully follow that with professional baseball. His college plans include studying engineering. He credits his mother for making him play baseball when he was 8 years old, and he's been at it ever since. This week, Rogue Credit Union and Gratz Pass Broadcasting recognizes our Athlete of the Week. Our Athlete of the Week is Hidden Valley High School junior, Logan Law.
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He went down, but they missed me by a hair. 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
1: Gretz Pass Broadcasting, along with Rogue Credit Union, salutes the devotion to their sport and their teammates demonstrated by young athletes and weekly salutes one of these fine young people. This week, Gretz Pass Broadcasting and Rogue Credit Union salutes Logan Law, a junior at Hidden Valley High School. Logan is currently heavily involved in a Mustang baseball team. Logan plays three different positions, his favorite being pitcher. Logan feels he is in command of his four different pitches, fastball, curve, slider, and change. His favorite is the curve. When asked about his hitting, Logan says he tries not to think about it and just put the ball in play and doesn't know his average. He does hit for power, and at the time of this interview, he had three home runs. His plan is to play college ball and hopefully follow that with professional baseball. His college plans include studying engineering. He credits his mother for making him play baseball when he was 8 years old, and he's been at it ever since. This week, Rogue Credit Union and Gretz Pass Broadcasting recognizes our Athlete of the Week. Our Athlete of the Week is Hidden Valley High School junior, Logan Law.
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4: 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Welcome our early risers who are ready to go. Grandpa Pete up and at them and ready to tackle Monday. Have a great day. Donnie House says, have an awesome day as well. Good morning from Douglas. Also, new Jody and Merlin ready to go. And if you want to text in on the Lifeline, 541-916-5947 as we blast off into a new week here on the Double R. Some country music news in just a couple of minutes. A few things you need to know right about 640. And snooze or lose at 650-ish with Casablanca Coffee and Grill, giving you a chance to win a gift card.
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Martina McBride, this one's for the girls. And the double R,

0: Trump studied at App State before his music career ever took off, and the country star was reportedly just 21 hours short of graduating from Appalachian State, but got his start playing small shows in the college town of Boone. The country music icon went to Appalachian State from 2008 to 2012 and got his honorary degree in music. Combs has been a vocal App State football and Carolina Panthers supporter, often wearing Mountaineers or Panthers gear during public and media appearances. Kelly Clarkson is dropping her daytime television show, but she'll still be on NBC primetime. The singer is returning to The Voice for season 30 in the fall of 2026. This marks Kelly's 11th season as judge on the singing reality show. She's won four times during seasons 14, 15, 17, and 21. Coe Wetzel dropped new music for his fans on Friday, and the reactions are overwhelmingly positive. Wetzel is one of the most talented acts of country music, and he recently sent shockwaves through the industry with the announcement of his new album, The Night Champion. Hype is off the charts for the country megastar, and he's now spinning people up with a new song. As soon as Stephen Wilson Jr. found out that he had won an ACM award, he knew exactly where he was going to put it. The late-blooming artist, who has brought the world songs like Holler from the Holler and Grief is Only Love, has lived a couple of different lives in his lifetime. Hailing from southern Indiana, Wilson Jr. has certainly made waves in country music for the past couple of years, and first introduced himself with his EP Bon Aqua in 2023, and then really established himself with his masterful Son of Dad album he released later the same year.
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0: 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I'm Colleen Martin, your Josephine County Commissioner. 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

Could have been me from Billy Ray Cyrus on the Double R. We throw a brand of country at 94.7. Appreciate you listening this morning. Hopefully you had a great Mother's Day weekend. And a new week is here. And it's time to get into it. Sarah Evans, I Keep Looking on the Double R.

0: Sarah Evans on the Double R with your brand of country at 94.7. Is this really a thing? Is it catching on? And should you be doing it? There's a new coffee trend bubbling up on TikTok called egg coffee. The rich, frothy drink is gaining traction online as users share their own takes and tutorials on how to recreate it at home, often marveling at its creamy, dessert-like texture. According to this company, that is an American specialty Vietnamese coffee importer and roaster, the drink is believed to date back to the mid-1900s, around 1946, and they say it translates to egg coffee, and it swaps traditional milk for raw egg yolk to create its signature thick, velvety consistency. They say to make it, a strong cup of hot coffee is topped off with a whipped mixture of egg yolk and sweetened condensed milk, beaten until it becomes pale, airy, and frothy. The result, they say, is a layered drink with a smooth, custard-like topping, one that many feels more like a treat than a typical morning cup of coffee. But as the trend continues to spread, some experts are saying there may be a potential for health concerns to consider, particularly because the drink traditionally uses raw egg yolk. Now, I know people are going back and forth on this about raw eggs, but some people just drink raw eggs. Of course, we ate raw cookie dough for the longest time, and then they told us, oh, that's not good for you. It could be dangerous. They say salmonella can get on the shells of the eggs, and this can happen when the birds lay the eggs and when eggs touch bird droppings after the eggs have been laid. Touching the eggs in the grocery store is not a major cause of illness because those eggs are washed, but they say that it is possible for salmonella to be on the outside and even inside of the eggs. So use caution if you're getting into this TikTok trend. You could end up with the involuntary cleanse. According to the U.S. Food and Drug Administration, most people who get sick from salmonella have all of those symptoms. Diarrhea, fever, vomiting, stomach cramps. Symptoms usually begin anywhere from 6 hours to 6 days after infection and last 4 to 7 days. So I guess use caution. They're saying maybe it's not the best idea, but whatever you're into, if you're willing to take that risk, then I guess you will have to suffer the consequences if that ends up happening.
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1: Hi, I'm John West. I approve this message. 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
2: 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I got a
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Here's Ronnie Millsap on the Double I with your brand of country at 94.7 as we get to a few things you need to know. First, from Cobie Road Community College is beginning construction on two new transportation technology centers in White City Tuesday. A groundbreaking event was held for the newest addition to RCC's growing career and technical education program. The Table Rock facility will include expanded automotive and diesel training capacity. It offers expanded hands-on opportunities and will be designed to mirror real-world industry environments. There will also be a strong focus on emerging transportation technologies such as electric and hybrid vehicles, with courses expected to start in the fall of 2027. From Medford Alert, firefighters with the Oregon Department of Forestry stopped the spread of a wildfire southeast of Prospect overnight after crews responded to what became known as the Kearney Flat Fire, according to officials yesterday. The fire was initially estimated at about 6 acres when crews arrived on Saturday night. Following overnight firefighting efforts, personnel were able to build containment line around the blaze and halt its growth at 23 acres, according to ODF. ODF said firefighters will remain on scene until the fire is fully mopped up and all the hot spots are extinguished. From Cobie, the Oregon State Fire Marshal's Office is awarding nearly $6 million in grants to small departments around the state, including a handful in rural southern Oregon after a warm winter and historic snow drought. This year's fire suppression could be intense. Getting extra funds to add staff is helpful to small agencies like the Applegate Valley Fire District. It has only 7 full-time staff members, so it relies on both volunteers and students to carry the load, and all 180 agencies are getting $35,000 apiece to help hire new seasonal firefighters and speed up response times. From KDRV, Southern Oregon University's Board of Trustees formally

0: acknowledged a consultant's financial rescue plan and directed the university to create its own sustainability strategy to address the severe budget crisis. We've mentioned this numerous times. The board's action comes after the university's projected that it would run out of operating cash by June of 2026. The state of Oregon allocated $15 million in emergency bridge funding through House Bill 5204 to keep the university running through the end of the 2025-27 biennium. The emergency funding came with conditions. SOU must work with the Higher Education Coordinating Commission to develop a plan that achieves a balanced budget for the 2027-29 biennium and long-term structural fiscal balance. From Medford Alert, the eastbound lane of McAndrews off-ramp from East McAndrews Road to Foothill will be closed until 3 o'clock this afternoon while Public Works operations staff repair a street light and foundation that was damaged in a crash. Traffic control devices and a detour will be in place during the closure, according to the city of Medford. And those are a few things you need to know this morning on the Double R.
1: As soon as I get in the

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0: Langley, Houston, Texas, on the Double R with your brand of country as we get ready for Snooze or Lose. David, you still with us?
1: I am.
0: Did you have a good weekend?
1: I had a great weekend, yeah.
0: Very nice.
1: Did you?
0: Yeah, I mean, it was busy. It just kind of went right on by in the blink of an eye, but yes, it was

0: productive, so that's good. Ashley, you?
1: Yes, fantastic weekend.
0: Should we get to it?
2: Let's do it.
0: All right, we're going to put 30 seconds on the clock. Ashley has three questions for you. If you can get all three correct in 30 seconds or less, we'll get you some Casablanca Coffee and Grill, okay?
2: Okay.
0: Ashley, are you ready?
1: Ready.
0: On your marks, get set, go.
1: Who is the villain in The Little Mermaid?
2: Ursula.
1: Which country singer was featured on Lil Nas X's Old Town Road?
2: Oh, goodness.
3: Lil Wayne?
1: No, which country singer was featured on Old Town Road?
2: Old Town Road. Oh, wow, my wife doesn't even know that one.
1: I bet if you heard it, you would. David's going to take his horse down the Old Town Road now.
0: You're going to ride till he can't no more or something like that?
1: Just like that.
0: Yeah, when it hits, you're going to be like, whoa, that one came in like a wrecking ball.
1: Mm-hmm. His daughter's about to get a star in the Hollywood Walk of Fame.
0: No, it's not Miley Cyrus. No,
2: What was the answer?
0: Oh, we haven't said the answer. We might sit on this one till tomorrow.
2: Oh, gotcha.
1: Nobody tell you nothing.
0: Yeah.
2: I usually get it. This is my third time getting through, and but, yeah, I get a little stumped on those country ones, but my wife, she's the one that's more of a country buff than me.
0: Ah. Well, let that one roll around up there for a few minutes, and eventually maybe you'll get it.
2: Yeah, well, we'll be listening tomorrow for sure to hear the answer.
0: We'll try it again tomorrow.
1: Maybe for some reason that song will pop up on your playlist today.
0: Just don't think he'll understand.
2: Well, thank you for another try.
0: Hey, we appreciate you listening. Have a great week, okay?
2: Yes, you too.
0: All right, bye-bye.
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0: 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Get your requests in at KRRM.com.
1: They've released the year of baby names, like the most popular. And I think it's wild that for 7 years in a row, both boy and girl names have remained the same.
0: So, in about, we'll say 5 to 10 years, there will be a lot of frustrated teachers having a very hard time keeping track of who's who.
1: Yeah.
0: Now, I didn't peek because I want you just to hit me with the names. I want to see if I'm surprised by any of these or not.
1: Yeah, because we have the top 10 of both boys and girls.
0: Yeah.
1: Okay.
0: And I didn't peek.
1: So you don't know. Do you even remember what the top names were for the last 7 years?
0: I don't remember yesterday, let alone the last seven years.
1: Okay. What's interesting is in the top 10 names for baby girls, two of the names are said the same, spelled differently.
0: Huh?
1: Does that not make sense?
0: It does, but it doesn't, if that makes sense. You have two names
1: said exactly the same way,
0: but spelled differently?
1: Mm-hmm. One just has an extra letter.
0: Well, why don't they put that on the same line? Combine that, make it the same thing.
1: And they don't fall in the same spot in the top 10. There's some other names in between the two.
0: But just think, if they were on the same line or in the same, considered the same, then maybe they'd be at the top.
1: There is a lot of endings on these names. Like, it ends in an I'll start with number 10 and right, I'll just work my way up.
0: Boys or girls?
1: Girls. Elena, Sophia, Evelyn, Isabella, Mia, another Sophia, this one's with a PH, Amelia, Emma, Charlotte, and the number one baby girl name for 7 years in a row, Olivia.
0: Really?
1: Mm-hmm.
0: Yeah, I don't remember it being Olivia. Interesting.
1: I feel like I remember it.
0: And Charlotte was number two?
1: Charlotte's number two this year.
0: Really?
1: Mm-hmm. Charlotte climbed up to the number two spot for girls.
0: To me, Charlotte feels like an older name.
1: I don't really know a lot of Charlottes. I like the name.
0: Yeah?
1: Mm-hmm.
0: To me, Charlotte isn't quite Margaret, but it feels like an older name.
1: Charlotte. Well, see, that's what's happening is these names are, it's like closing food. They're making their way back around. Just coming back for round two.
0: What's next? Edith?
1: It should be Edith.
0: That was my great-grandma's name.
1: Emma apparently has been in the number two spot for 6 years.
0: Not anymore.
1: Charlotte was like, get out of my way, Emma. And that's where she's at. You had Elena, which has entered the top 10 for the first time ever, replacing the name Ava, which dropped off entirely.
0: Ava's everywhere celebrating.
1: Yes. On the boys' side, you had the top four names remained unchanged from last year. They held their spots. And then if you see the rest of these names, there are some new ones on the list. So starting at number 10, you have Lucas.
0: Very popular name.
1: William.
0: Okay.
1: Mateo entering the chat.
0: Really?
1: Mm-hmm. Elijah, James, Henry, and then the top four that's been this way, Theodore, Oliver, Noah, and the number one boy's name is Liam.
0: Really?
1: Yeah.
0: I'm surprised by at least three of the top four.
1: That have been that way for years?
0: Yeah, what was number four again?
1: Theodore.
0: Huh. Yeah, that definitely feels like an

0: And the list is pretty accurate. It comes out through the Social Security Administration, which obviously everybody gets a Social Security card when they are born. And they are the ones that release annual baby names every single Mother's Day. Like, going into Mother's Day weekend, they're like, here's the list of all the popular baby names.
1: Very interesting.
0: Yeah.
1: So, Michael not on the list?
0: Mm-mm. I don't think Michael's been on the list for a while.
1: David? I'm trying to think of very common names.
0: What is a little interesting is looking at, I would say they're called, like, popular names that are, like, fastest rising. Like,
1: okay.
0: These are names that are becoming popular.
1: Names to watch.
0: And I don't think I can pronounce most of them.
1: Really?
0: Mm-hmm. It says the top five fastest rising boys' names. You had, I think it's pronounced Nathan, but it's spelled N-E-I-T-H-A-N, or Nathan.
1: Well, that's interesting.
0: Jasai. J-A-S-A-I.
1: But Jason's not cool enough anymore?
0: No, you got to get some pizzazz in there.
1: I did notice neither one of us made the cut.
0: No, we were the 80s cuts.
1: Yeah.
0: Nobody's naming their kids that anymore. Isaiah, Akari, and Kasai. Again, I'm probably butchering these names. And they're all spelled very interestingly in the girls' fastest rising names as well. Madison with two S's. Nailani, Alani, Rinley, R-Y-N-L-E-E, Rinley.
1: Okay, not bad.
0: And Clarity spelled with a K.
1: Hey, what?
0: They didn't ask me. But I don't know that I know anybody with those names, any babies.
1: Yeah, I don't. Not the up-and-comers, that's for sure.
0: That seems to still be a thing, though, with names being spelled differently. Like, Clarity is the fastest rising name, but with a K.
1: Yeah, that's like, the thing. People changing the spelling.
0: Yeah.
1: So it's not the same as everyone else with the same name.
0: You don't get a personalized license plate when you stop at the tourist stand.
1: It's like the same but different.
0: Exactly.
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1: Okay, you're going to have to just take my mom, my stepdad, and my friend Heather's, like,
2: word honest, for it?
1: Word for it, their opinion, because the week before last, when I was going to Portland, my stepdad helped me out and made a planter for my senior buddy. I think I mentioned months ago, I started volunteering with Hearts for Seniors. Mm-hmm. And the lady that I volunteer with has become a very dear friend. It's like she's family. And so for Mother's Day, I asked my stepdad if he would build this planter, which is absolutely incredible. In fact, I'll show you a picture of what it looks like because we took it to her this weekend.
2: Oh, nice.
1: But it is huge. And as a way to thank him, I thought, well, I'll make a loaf of banana bread. And I made it at the same time that I made the blondies because I just had all these bananas. But I didn't eat the bread. It was being given to somebody else. And so my stepdad and my mom both ate some of it when we got to Portland. I tried it and I thought, oh my gosh, that's really good. It's so good that I went to Cartwright's and bought bananas specifically for them to go bad on my counter to make again. And I ended up taking it hiking with me over the weekend. And a friend of mine that came with me, I brought her some of the bread. And then I gave the rest of it away. So I have no bread to show
2: wah,
1: for this.
2: Wah, wah.
1: But I have bananas waiting to go bad to make it again for a third time because it is that good.
2: I love banana bread.
1: I have made so many different recipes for banana bread. And I honestly think this one's the best one out of all of them.
2: What is it about it that makes it that much better?
1: It's cinnamon roll banana bread.
2: Oh, sounds delicious.
1: You don't actually have to make the frosting because I didn't. I'm not really a frosting person and I don't think the bread needs it. But the way that I think the cinnamon roll creates such a better texture is on the once you put your batter in the pan, which is 3 overripe mashed bananas. I used melted coconut oil instead of melted butter, maple syrup, oat milk, vanilla, baking powder, baking soda, cinnamon, salt, flour, and oats. Once that's in there, in a separate bowl, you're mixing melted coconut oil, coconut sugar, and cinnamon. And you're drizzling that on top and then using a spoon to fold it in and make this swirl effect on the top. Bake it in the oven.
2: Sounds lovely.
1: Yeah, it is. It's real good.
2: It's like I can almost taste it.
1: Bake it for 55, 60 minutes. If you were to use a frosting, you can mix powdered sugar with melted coconut oil and softened cream cheese and then drizzle that over the top, which I did include in the recipe in case you do want the frosting on it. It's so good.
2: So good it didn't make it in.
1: It's so good it didn't. Like I'm telling you that I have nothing to show for this. But my stepdad, my mom, Heather, and Lucas can all vouch for how good this banana bread is.
2: It definitely sounds like it.
1: The full recipe for the cinnamon roll banana bread, which you can see what the piece looks like when it's cut sliced into, what the drizzle like swirl effect on the top before it went in the oven. When it came out, I thought, there's no way that's going to be good. And then I went, oh, yeah, that's...
2: Just kidding.
1: That's fantastic. You'll also be able to find all of our Meal Prep Monday recipes at KRRM.com.
2: Well, I guess I'll go ahead and eat my banana that doesn't look like it's quite ready to be eaten.
1: I will tell you that
2: this one looks like it's going to leave a film on my tongue.
1: Yeah, that's not a good one.
2: Let's see if I can even get it open.
1: When my bananas go bad, I will make more of this banana bread. I bought some of the smaller loaf pans so that I could make several and gift them.
2: Ooh, nice.
1: So I will bring in one for you.
2: That's great as long as I'm on top of the list.
1: You're on the list.
2: Okay, well, I'm going to dive into this not ripe enough banana.
1: I can feel it already my tongue, and I don't want
2: it. I can feel
1: it
2: on my fingers, that tackiness of a...
1: Tacky is a good way to describe what a banana does when it's too green.
2: Nobody wants tacky on their tongue.
1: No.
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0: Hey, it's Jason Aldean. She's country here on the Double R. Mornings with Jason and Ashley from the Bi-Mart studio.
1: I may need a little help.
0: Yeah, me too.
1: In finding something specific that I could not find at Cartwright's or the Grange or the Ashland Greenhouse.
0: Really?
1: Or all Bi-Mart.
0: Right. More on that after Old Dominion.
2: Hey, girl. What's up? I know it's late, but I knew you'd pick it up.

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1: After doing a sunrise hike on Saturday morning, decided today's the day for all the gardening. It's Mother's Day weekend. And I made my first trek over to Bi-Mart because that is where I buy my soil. And I also needed to look for more starts. I had gone to the Ashland greenhouse on Friday, didn't have any onions. And so I thought, well, when I go to Bi-Mart, I'll look there. And Bi-Mart didn't have any onions. But I got all my soil. And I will say, as somebody that works out and with trainers, there is no comparison to how yard work activity requires your body to move and lift and bend and snap and all the things.
0: Yeah, what is it about 40 plus that gets the best of you? Because it sounds like we were doing the same thing over the weekend. The only difference is I was doing it yesterday. I thought I was sore last night.
1: Oh, no, it's always the next day. It's like once you have had time to sleep and then let your body rest, the next day is like, remember what you did yesterday? I'm here to remind you.
0: Even one of the kids said last night, why are you moving funny? I said, because I feel funny. And pile on, Saturday night, I got a little animated up in the booth at the racetrack. Back pops out right between my shoulder blades. So when I woke up yesterday morning, I knew what we were in for yesterday because Preston wanted to build planters for his mom for Mother's Day or put them together. But that meant weeding first because it was overgrown in a disaster area. So we had to dig and scrape and pull and use the chain and the tractor to yard out some of these bushes. And it was like, yo, I should have used the bathtub last night.
1: Yeah.
0: I should have done a soak.
1: I did end up after all of the things because I had made it all the way through my gardening day on Saturday before I got to the shower. And I was like, I can't believe I hiked 4 miles this morning at 4 a.m. Like,
0: And then did the yard work.
1: And we had to do, so my grape, like the grapevine root system busted through these giant pots that they had been in and took up residency in my actual ground. And so Lucas had to build planters to go around the pots and then crack the pots to take those out to give them more room to grow. And while he was doing that, I did all the rest of the yard work. We had to make another trip to Bi-Mart to get more soil because we used it all. I got my garden planted and I do have a couple new things this year I've never done. I have like a sugar baby watermelon and cantaloupe. Never done those before.
0: Ooh, I'm curious to hear how those turn out.
1: Yeah, me too. I don't know what I'm doing. It's always trial and error. Got all the flowers planted. And today from Amazon, I have little things coming from to put in the garden to keep the cats out. My neighbors are using them. And so far, I think that they're doing really well with having those in their garden. So I will be putting that in there as well.
0: I may have to follow up on that because I didn't even think about Gary.
1: Yeah.
0: Matter of fact, Gary somehow snuck into one of the pictures I took of the finished product.
1: Nice.
0: Or maybe it was earlier. He was peeking around the corner. Probably sizing up the situation.
1: Yesterday, I still was working on some gardening stuff, and I had to go to the Grange to get dog food and indoor potting soil. That's what I needed. And I thought, well, I'll look at the Grange and see if I can find onions there. And so I go through, and I don't know where I'm looking, and there's a lot of people, and so I'm making my way through all the starts and all the flowers. No onions. And by the time I walked inside the Grange, I had no idea why I was there. Not a clue. I bought things that were not dog food or indoor potting soil.
0: Well, it was the last day of their Mother's Day sale yesterday. I took advantage of it as well.
1: Can somebody please tell me where I can get onions?
0: No, we don't need no stinking onions.
1: I need them. I need like Walla Walla onions, sweet onions, white, whatever white onion exists, I would like to have it to plant.
0: And you want starts? Is that how it works? I don't know
1: anything
0: about.
1: I don't want a
0: seed.
1: I want the actual, like, where you
0: head start.
1: Yes, where you have to like untangle every single little root to
0: and
1: make.
0: And then like break up the root wad a little bit before you plant it.
1: Yes. So if somebody can tell me who still has these, because I've been to 4 spots. I Cartwright's, I got some starts from there. In fact, my garden is full of Bi-Mart, the Grange, Cartwright's, and the Ashland Greenhouse. That is what my garden consists of. So,
0: 3 of the 4 are some of our best supporters here. So that's fantastic. Equal opportunity.
1: Exactly.
0: And listen, if any of you are listening, we're talking about you all at the same time because we
1: We used you all at the same time.
0: Yeah, we used you all. Try and spread the love around. Which I visited two of those places yesterday.
1: Did you?
0: Yeah. 15 bags of potting soil in the back of the truck.
1: That's hilarious because we ended up with 14. We went for 8 and then we went back for 8 more.
0: We could have got away with 14, but I had one left. I'm like, let's just go ahead and smooth this out on top and go ahead and fill it up.
1: We didn't use, I think I ended up having 1 or 2 left over, but we had to also buy soil to put in my buddy's new planter pot that we had taken over to her house. So,
0: onions.
1: Yes, I need onions.
0: All
1: yes.
0: Right.
1: Need
0: See,
1: them.
0: We put in tomatoes, a couple of tomatoes. What else did she get? No, I can't remember.
1: Cucumber? And Denise is telling me where they are. I know where onions exist. They don't exist.

0: exist in any of the places I have been to.
1: Like maybe they got bought out?
0: Yes.
1: Because there was a lot of people planning. We talked about this last week. Wait until Mother's Day.
0: Mm-hmm. And I always wait until Mother's Day.
1: Yeah. So apparently my dad is bringing strawberries because he has a ton of strawberry plants. So he's going to bring us some. And we're going to do nothing but strawberries in one of the planters. So we should have an abundance of strawberries. Hopefully, if we don't kill them. And I plumbed in the drip system to it.
0: So you don't have to water them?
1: Nope.
0: Look at you go.
1: I did buy the wrong ends, though.
0: Uh-oh.
1: When we turned it on, it was spraying like 10 feet.
0: Oh, no.
1: Like, whoops. I need to step it down a notch or two. I need the slow drip, not the fire hose.
0: Try again.
1: All right. So if anyone knows where there are onion starts.
0: Preferably Walla Walla. That is my jam. But if I can't get those, then I'll take whatever.
1: What about the FFA sales? Isn't Hidden Valley doing one?
0: Or they ended on Friday.
1: Oh, what about Crater?
0: They ended the week before.
1: Wah, wah, wah.
0: I know, I'm out of luck.
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1: Pretty incredible moment for a woman on Friday, ended up winning the largest prize won on a single pricing game in the show's 54-year history on The Price is Right.
0: Oh boy, how much money are we talking about?
1: $240,000 in cash and prizes.
0: Almost a quarter of $1 million?
1: Absolutely insane.
0: Well done.
1: Yeah. The fact that The Price is Right's been on for 54 years, this is the biggest prize that somebody has won. And not only did it go to a mom, it also went to a veteran. So deserving.
0: Yes.
1: Yeah. I guess there's a new game called The Lion's Share, which is a part of the

0: BetMGM, where contestants have to guess the prices of grocery items to earn up to 5 balls. Then those reveal a hidden prize amount, and the contestants have to decide whether to walk away with their current winnings or risk them to keep going. And while she was playing, she made the risky decision to risk it all and keep going. She ended up winning $227,500 in cash and a trip for two to Morocco, which is a $12,650 value, which earned her the record, beating out a previous game win of $210,000, which happened by somebody playing the game Cliffhanger back in 2016.
1: So the gamble paid off.
0: Paid off huge.
1: That would be so awesome.
0: I mean, I feel like if you are on a game show like that and you have the chance at having a massive win, you've got to take it.
1: Yeah, it's tough because you could walk away with a lot of money. At the same time, it could backfire and you could lose it all.
0: It's funny you mention that because I am a giant Survivor fan. We're in the middle of Survivor 50 right now. And last week's episode, which hopefully everybody's caught up because we're moving into the next episode this week, but they had Mr. Beast on the show. And you had a guy that was told, or well, the tribe was told, somebody has to flip a coin. And if they flip it correctly, the prize pot goes from $1 million to $2 million. If they don't flip it correctly, that person goes home.
1: What?
0: So you have a 50-50 shot of staying and upping the prize pot for whoever wins,
1: or
0: not upping the prize
1: pot
0: and you go home. And they still had to vote someone else off, and that person was safe. And the guy took... Like, there was a guy that volunteered himself. His name is Rick Devins, and he's a fantastic player.
1: And how'd it go?
0: He flipped the coin, and now the prize pot is for $2 million at the end of the season.
1: Crisis averted.
0: Crisis averted, yes.
1: Interesting.
0: Yeah.
1: Yeah, I don't know. That's tough.
0: I feel like if you have the opportunity, like...
1: You'd go for it?
0: None of the other people volunteered themselves. It was just one person that said he would do it. And so I can understand the hesitating... But I don't know. Sometimes I feel like if you have that gut feeling, that's like, I got to do it.
1: Yeah, you know, I do say go with your gut. But in a situation like that, when you can lose it all. But then again, if you're a bit of a gambler, it's like, well, what do I have to lose? I get, well, everything. But you could gain so much more.
0: Paid off well for this lady.
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1: The not-so-secret life of pets with the Grange Co-op is still highlighting our animals doing tricks.
0: That's right. And more on that in just a few minutes after Luke Bryan and All My Friends Say on the Double R.

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1: I really like this theme that we are still using with your not-so-secret life of pets, the Grange Co-op, doing tricks.
0: Yeah, there's some good ones, too.
1: Yes, there are. In fact, I think we'll carry this theme out for a couple more weeks because we really have a lot of talented pets in the Rogue Valley.
0: Yeah, I think we're going to have another tough one.
1: I feel like I do that specifically.
0: I don't even know how to pick on this one.
1: No, this one's real tough. If you have not looked at the collage yet, facebook.com/morningswithjasonandashley, we have a dog, and I believe his name is Pip, if I remember correctly, and he is leaping through like a big circle.
0: Yeah, out on a
1: field,
0: hoop.
1: Like a big hoop. He's leaping through it. Beautiful dog. And then we have a horse up on its hind legs. Also beautiful horse. And then I believe we've got a goat. Looks like it's dancing. Is that a goat?
0: I have no idea what that is.
1: What else would you think it is?
0: Well, let me get closer.
1: Goat? I don't think it's a dog.
0: No, because look at the hooves. I really don't know. It's some kind of hooved creature. Could be a goat, but I wouldn't bet my life on it. I think you're heading in the right direction. You could be right. I just don't know.
1: What would you think that that is?
0: If that's
1: you
0: didn't the problem.
1: Think it, if you don't think it's a goat, what would you think it is?
0: Well, I'm looking. The weird thing is the ears almost look like a dog's ears, but then it has hooves. And the head, you can't really see that well because it's looking away. So it probably is a goat, but it's hard to tell. At least my almost 46-year-old eyeballs are having a hard time.
1: Well, maybe whomever is the trainer here, because obviously you have somebody that's kind of down on the ground a little bit trying to do some kind of trick with this animal.
0: Because the ears aren't long enough for it to be like a mini pony, right?
1: Yeah, I don't think that's a mini pony. I'm going to still say goat.
0: Now, we know that there's a Rottweiler in picture 4.
1: Correct. There
0: and
1: is.
0: And I think the Rottweiler has a pretty decent shot on this one, but I think the competition will be stiff.
1: Yeah, every single animal here is very good at what they are doing for their tricks.
0: And this young lady on the horse, this makes me tingle.
1: Yeah, I would have a hard time. I think I would have...
0: I would have whooped right off the...

0: back of that horse if it was standing up like that. Exit stage left.
1: Whichever photo has the most votes at the end of the week will win a gift card to the Grange Co-op, one vote per person, and we would love to see all y'all vote for these ones. They're all very deserving to win.
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1: It's like the gift that keeps on giving, and not in a good way.
0: Oh, boy.
1: You may have these in your pantry.
0: You think I've consumed them already if I did?
1: Yeah.
0: Oh, boy. More on that after Nothing to Lose from Josh Grayson.

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1: I want to say a couple of weeks ago, we talked about a recall regarding powdered milk and buttermilk.
0: I've honestly lost track. There's been so many recalls lately between vehicles and food and different items that I couldn't tell you if we did or didn't.
1: I know we talked about this one because at one point it was just one product. Well, because the powdered milk and buttermilk is used in other options,
0: this recall
1: has expanded.
0: Don't they use that in ranch?
1: Yeah, they use this in all sorts of things. So it really depends on who uses California dairies in order to create their products, which include the powdered milk or the powdered buttermilk. The recall is for the potential of salmonella, and it has expanded into Williams-Sonoma's fireworks popcorn with their white cheddar seasoning, a flavored cheese curds, which I don't know if these are sold around here. We also have wildlife seasoning, Giant Eagle baked pita chips, the brand Fisher, which makes different nut mixes, Southern style nuts, Squirrel brand, and Good and Gather, which are sold at Target. Those snack mixes are a part of this. If you have the Tex-Mex or the Mexican street corn, the two different Squirrel brands, and then there are two different Southern style Hunter mixes. These are all products that use this same milk, like powdered milk. The Pork King seasoning bottles and pork rinds, Zapp's dirty potato chips, and Ghirardelli's powdered beverage mixes.
0: I don't think we have any of these items.
1: That's good.
0: I don't think. Now, I do like a good nut mix, but I don't think we get them from Target.
1: Not all are sold at Target. They're sold elsewhere, too. That's just the Good and Gather is a specific Target brand.
0: Ah, did they say what the other brands are?
1: Yeah, Fisher, Tex-Mex.
0: Yeah, we don't have those.
1: Squirrel brand and Southern style.
0: Okay, I didn't know if there was more aside from those. I don't think we have any of those, although there is one kind of sweet and spicy mix, but I think it came from the big box store down the street from our former place of employment. I think, but I'm not positive.
1: I have not seen those ones pop up. And really, it just depends on if there is a reason for there to be a powdered milk substance on that.
0: Gotcha.
1: So with the Tex-Mex mix, I know that Fisher is a very popular brand for snack mixes or nut mixes.
0: I'll have to take a closer look.
1: Yeah.
0: In the snack drawer.
1: None of this is good. That is a lot of products, and I would imagine there are more products to be added to this list. Because it's also really random.
0: Yeah.
1: Like, if you're getting a Ghirardelli's powdered beverage mix, and you're also going to pair that up with a snack mix at the same time, you're double trouble.
0: Definitely want to use caution. Salmonella, not something you want. At least, I don't know anybody that wants salmonella and the illness that comes with it.
1: No, thank you.
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0: The Judds give a little love on the double R's. We get to a few things you need to know.
1: KOBI 5 reports Rogue Community College is beginning construction on two new transportation technology centers. In White City last Tuesday, a groundbreaking event was held for the newest addition to RCC's growing career and technical educations program. The Table Rock facility will include expanded automotive and diesel training capacity. It offers expanded hands-on opportunities and will be designed to mirror real-world industry environments. There will also be a strong focus on emerging transportation technologies such as electric and hybrid vehicles. RCC President Randy Weber says CTE programs at RCC have seen significant enrollment increases over the years. Redwood campus groundbreaking just took place as well in Grants Pass, and construction begins this summer at both locations with courses expected for fall of 2027.
0: From Medford Alert, firefighters of the Oregon Department of Forestry stopped the spread of a wildfire southeast of Prospect after crews responded to what became known as the Kearney Flat Fire, according to officials yesterday. The fire was initially estimated at about 6 acres when crews arrived on Saturday night. Following overnight firefighting efforts, personnel were able to build containment line around the blaze and halt its growth at 23 acres, according to ODF. ODF said firefighters will remain on scene until the fire is fully mopped up and all hot spots are extinguished.
1: From KDRV, the Dollar General Literacy Foundation awarded more than $35,000 to Oregon nonprofit organizations, libraries, and schools. The grants are part of a record-setting nationwide donation of nearly $16 million, which was announced on the 8th. The funding supports adult, family, and summer literacy programs across 48 states where Dollar General operates. The grants awarded to Oregon organizations are expected to positively impact the lives of nearly 1,800 people. Recipients include Bridging Cultures in Canby, Southern Oregon Child and Family Council, Inc. in Central Point, Estacada Public Library, Lower Umpqua Library District in Reedsport, and Mid Valley Literacy Center in Salem. The grants support schools, public libraries, and nonprofit organizations within a 15-mile radius of a Dollar General store or distribution center. Organizations can use the funding to purchase new technology, books, materials, or software to enhance literacy programs. The foundation plans to launch its 7th annual The Yellow Glasses Project campaign on July 20th, where customers can purchase yellow sunglasses at Dollar General stores for $2 each to benefit the foundation. The foundation plans to announce its youth literacy grant recipients in September. Applications for the 2027 literacy grant cycle are scheduled to open in January of 2027.
0: From Medford Alert, the eastbound McAndrews off-ramp from East McAndrews Road to Foothill Road will be closed today until 3 p.m. while Public Works operations staff repair a street light and foundation that was damaged in a crash. Traffic control devices and a detour will be in place during the closure, according to the City of Medford.
1: And those are a few things you need to know.
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1: A grandma is the proud recipient of this year's HGTV Dream Home in Charlotte, North Carolina.
0: Wah, wah, wah.
1: How many years have you guys entered?
0: Many. I don't enter personally. My wife, however, every day.
1: For the period of time that you're allowed to submit your entries?
0: It's my understanding, at least from what she's told me, that you can enter every single day. Mm-hmm. Sometimes like, what are you doing? She's like, oh, I'm entering today for the Dream Home HGTV. And there is, I think the current home is Florida, I want to say, if I remember correctly. And this is the previous one. Because yes. I know this was discussed a lot. I saw the pictures of the home. And she's like, wouldn't this be nice, North Carolina?
1: It's beautiful.
0: I mean, any of them would be nice. They're all very nice homes. But it's such a long shot. So congratulations to this woman. But yes, I'm a little disappointed. We did not win.
1: And you don't just win the house. You also win a $100,000 check.
0: And there's an SUV as well.
1: Is there an SUV?
0: I know one of the times there was. I thought with this one there was also an SUV, but I'm not 100% positive because there's been so many dream homes we've entered for, she's entered for, that I've kind of lost track.
1: I only knew about the $100,000 check and the house, and what I thought made this even better for this

0: woman specifically is, so she is out of Atlanta, Georgia. She has been spending years and years entering for the HGTV Dream Home. In fact, 108 million entries were received for this specific home. And she was the lucky random winner. She's a retired accountant in Atlanta, and her son and daughter-in-law and grandchildren all live in North Carolina.
1: That's a great story. Still a little disappointed.
0: It's an awesome story to get to move closer to your family so you can be around where your grandkids are growing up.
1: And enough to pay for it.
0: Yeah.
1: And you get this beautiful, amazing home. It's very cool what they do. Obviously, odds are based on chance, and it's a total long shot, but somebody's got to win.
0: Yeah.
1: That's what my wife says. Somebody's got to win. It might as well be us.
0: This house itself is 3,000 square feet, three bedrooms, three full bathrooms, and it's on a secluded peninsula. So you actually get full panoramic lake views from nearly every single angle.
1: Oh, yeah, I saw them.
0: It's gorgeous.
1: Well, congratulations to her. I wonder when they do the drawing for the Florida home. Do you have any idea? Did they say by chance?
0: I would assume in 2027.
1: Yeah. Well, we can still hold on to some hope.
0: There you go.
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0: kind of day you're going to have. Have a great one. Wake up with Jason and Ashley.
1: I love it.
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1: Another beautiful day in the Rogue Valley with highs near 90 today. This evening, dropping down to 56, partly cloudy. Moving into Tuesday, another sunny day. In fact, highs near 89 tomorrow. We do have a 40% chance of rain early on Wednesday, but partly sunny in the afternoon, highs near 75, and Thursday calls for sunny and highs near 79. Sunset at 8:24, sunrise tomorrow morning at 5:54. The hot spot was 114 in Tecopa, California, and the low was 17 in McKay, Idaho.
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1: A massive ruby was just found.
0: Oh, boy. Is it worth a lot of money?
1: I would imagine.
0: All right, more on that in just a few minutes after Faith Hill. This is Breathe on the Double R.

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1: A massive ruby was just unearthed. 11,000 carats.
0: Hold on a second. 11,000?
1: Mm-hmm.
0: How big is that?
1: 2.2 kilograms or 4.8 pounds.
0: I wonder if you were to put it next to another item, like what item would be a similar size as 11,000 carats?
1: It kind of looks like a pomegranate.
0: Oh,
1: at least
0: boy.
1: It's massive. They say that this is considered to be the second largest by weight ever found in the country.
0: What a score.
1: In Bangkok. And they say that it is likely worth tens of millions of dollars.
0: Could you imagine finding something like that?
1: No.
0: I'd rather find that than the dream home.
1: They said that right now they don't have an official valuation released, but a conservative estimate of $1,000 per carat for the rough stone. So it could be valued at $11 million before cutting, but then that could change. Apparently, value of rubies depend heavily on the color, the purplish red, the clarity, whether it gets cut or it's kept whole. A lot of times, high-quality rubies cost over $20,000 per carat. So you've got 11,000 carats, and if each carat is $20,000... Whoa.
0: Is that a pomegranate on your hand?
1: It's wild looking. Like, to see that is, I am blown away that somebody found something like that and how much that could be worth.
0: Does it ever make you wonder how many things like this are actually out there that haven't been discovered yet?
1: Whether there's tons.
0: Rubies, diamonds, nuggets of gold that are out there in them there hills. I mean, we don't know what we don't know, right?
1: Yeah.
0: And so you never know when something like that could be found. Obviously, it's very rare.
1: Mm-hmm.
0: But if you did find something like that, holy smokes.
1: Well, just looking at some of the pictures of the people, like the miners that are the ones working in these mines to see what they can find, that is a life-changing amount of money.
0: Yeah.
1: Insane.
0: Nothing to see here, folks.
1: Nope.
0: It's just a giant softball ruby.
1: I'm going to take this and tiptoe out.
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1: Well, let's get into it.
2: The White Sox won 2-1 over the Seattle Mariners in Chicago. The Mariners lost 2 out of 3 to the White Sox over the weekend. And Seattle opens a 4-game series in Houston this evening at 5:10 against the Astros. The Giants rallied to beat the Pittsburgh Pirates 7-6 in 12 innings yesterday in San Fran. The Giants took 2 out of 3 from the Pirates over the weekend and will open a 4-game series in L.A. against the Dodgers tonight at 7:10.
1: The Oregon Ducks lost their series finale yesterday against number 1 UCLA 9-6. The Ducks lost 2 of 3 to the Bruins. Oregon will host UCLA for a 3-game series beginning on Thursday. Oregon State swept Long Beach State over the weekend in Southern California. The Beavers have won 6 in a row and will host Portland tomorrow at 5:35 in Corvallis.
2: The New York Knicks buried the 76ers 144-114 behind a game 4-3-point barrage and will return in the East Finals for the second straight year. The Knicks will await the winner of the Detroit and Cleveland series. The Timberwolves beat the San Antonio Spurs 114-109 to tie the series at 2 games apiece. The Timberwolves and Spurs will play game 5 back in San Antonio tomorrow night at 5. And tonight there are 2 games on the NBA playoff schedule. First, in the Eastern Conference, the Cavaliers host the Pistons at 5 in game 4. And in the Western Conference, the Thunder looked to sweep the Lakers at 7:30 in L.A.
1: The Canadiens beat the Sabres 6-2 to take a 2-1 lead in their second-round Eastern Conference series in Montreal. Game 4 will be played tomorrow at 4 p.m. The Ducks tied the series at 2 games apiece with a 4-3 win over the Golden Knights in Anaheim last night. Game 5 will be back in Las Vegas tomorrow night at 6.

0: 6:30 tonight in the NHL. The Wild host the Avalanche in Game 4 of their series. Game time is scheduled for 5 p.m.
1: You also have six-time Olympic champion Ryan Lochte is officially joining the MSU coaching staff. He will be the assistant coach for both the Missouri State men's and women's swimming teams and will be joining them later this summer.
0: Callaway River Racers headed south this past weekend for the 2026 Hoopa Mother's Day race to open the U.S. Championship Series. Roger Sanderson won 4 out of 5 legs to take the overall win. Defending Boat Next champion Houston Ely of Grants Pass won the final leg of the race to take second overall. The series turns to the Tom Rice Memorial Cup at Boat Neck coming up in just a couple of weeks.
1: And that's your sports report, thanks to the Insurance Lounge.
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0: Spring is in the air, and it's

0: shine. I mean, he's fantastic.
1: Kind of feels like he's on a rocket ship right now.
0: Very much so.
1: Launching off into the next level.
0: He will be pulling up with Kelly Clarkson and Adam Levine returning as well.
1: Oh, good for him.
0: Yeah, should be good. We're also going to see Miley Cyrus honored with a star on the Hollywood Walk of Fame, which I believe makes her the youngest to receive a star.
1: Yeah, good for her. Now she's going to have to, probably already has. Don't you have to have the donors already or the sponsors or the money?
0: Yes, that's how you get up to that point.
1: Right. You got
0: to
1: be approved for that first and put up all of the dollars. I don't remember. I know we talked about this a couple of times, what the current number is that you have to invest if you're going to get that Hollywood star.
0: It's like $55,000.
1: Yeah, quite a few dollars, but should be coming in like a wrecking ball, huh?
0: That is coming up on the 22nd of this month, and I did see that her dad has been publicly celebrating the milestone and joking that he promises to show up hours before the event to clean and shine the sidewalk before she is honored because of how dirty it can get down there. So
1: we're only laughing because we don't want to cry.
0: This is the 2,845th star.
1: Is there anyone else? Isn't there usually a handful?
0: Not on the same day. Everybody gets their own day.
1: But is there a group of others that has been announced or that I missed potentially?
0: Probably.
1: Did you miss it too?
0: Well, I only see it when they come out with who's getting the star.
1: Right.
0: So.
1: And in this case, they're just talking about her.
0: Mm-hmm.
1: All right. Well, anything else before we go? We survived Monday. That's good.
0: You can get yourself some discounts at Papa Murphy's today if you would like to text in our keyword.
1: And?
0: It should be in that pile of papers directly in front of you.
1: Hold on, let's see if I can come through. Let's check the cheat sheet. Today's keyword, it's a tough one. It's pizza.
0: That's it.
1: All you have to do is text PIZZA to 541-916-5947. $5 off your in-store purchase. Tomorrow we'll get you another offer. It's worth taking advantage of.
0: You can only use the code pizza today.
1: Monday.
0: And only at the Grants Pass Papa Murphy's.
1: That's correct. And tomorrow, we will give you another one that you can only use on Tuesday.
0: Just save.
1: In case you missed today's.
0: That's right.
1: All right. So text pizza to 541-916-5947. I think that should do it.
0: Cassie will join you from the Bi-Mart studio next.
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0: my mind here on KRRM. And good morning. Here we are, Monday once again. Cassie Callis hanging out with you here in the Bi-Mart studio, playing your brand of country with big names on the way this hour, including some Tanya Tucker. I got Chris Stapleton loaded up. And how about a little Alan Jackson? Leave it right here, friends. This is KRRM.
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Jake Owen, Barefoot Blue Jean Night here on 98.3. It's KLDR. Well, I hope y'all had a great weekend. Mine was busy, filled with so much family and friends and love. I was feeling super blessed because my oldest daughter, who is away at college, came home for the weekend. We celebrated my middle daughter's 18th birthday. And then, of course, yesterday with Mother's Day, we just like loaded it up with all of our favorite things. Went and played 18 holes together, which is one of my favorites. Not because I am any good at golf, trust me, but it is so fun to watch my two older daughters duke it out. Both of them love to golf, and it ended up being Grace, the oldest, who came out on top by just one stroke. So 88 to 89 for the two girls yesterday. And then went home, took a nap, because why not? It's Mother's Day, right? And then jumped in and put the boat in the river and went for a little evening cruise because it was just absolutely gorgeous weather. I got to hug my mama. I got to hug my mother-in-law. It was really a very blessed Mother's Day. And I hope if you're a mama out there, you got to feel all the love as well.

0: mean, where would we be without our mamas, right?
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0: and watching airplanes here on your Brand of Country. And y'all mark your calendars for this Friday, May 15th, because Dutch Bros is hosting its annual Drink One for Dane Day. It is a day of giving where $1 from every drink sold will go to the Muscular Dystrophy Association for ALS Research and Awareness, which, of course, many of us locals know that is what Dane had passed away from quite a few years ago now. I cannot believe just how fast time is flying. Dane was a very good friend of mine. I cherish all of our conversations that we had over the years. So get on out there and drink one for Dane this Friday. And they also say that customers will receive a special sticker with their purchase while supplies last. Now, over the past two decades, as we have always drank one to Dane, Dutch Bros has raised over $20 million for MDA, which is absolutely incredible.
1: 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When asked, she said, "Not now, but maybe later." Soon he found her standing in front of our coffee station where we serve and display Homeless Joe coffee from the Grants Pass Gospel Rescue Mission. She looked at Jay and said, "I'd like that ride now, and I'd like to go there," while pointing to a bag of Homeless Joe coffee. Every bag of Homeless Joe tells a story of hope and restoration.

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3: Let's go ahead and take a quick peek at the forecast here for the Rogue Valley. And I got to be real honest, I have been loving how warm and gorgeous it is, but I don't know if I'm quite ready for this. Today, they're calling for plenty of sunshine and a high near 90 degrees. There will be a little afternoon breeze that's going to pick up, so hopefully that will be nice. Tonight, partly cloudy and lows dipping only to about 56 degrees.

0: Tuesday, plenty of sunshine with a high near 90 once again. Wednesday, however, we're totally shifting gears, though. We do have a 40% chance of rain on Wednesday with a high of 75. And then on Thursday, sunshine and 79. So a couple of days of kind of like hot, gnarly weather. And then we're going to have some rain and dip back down into more seasonable temperatures. Grants Pass reached 81 yesterday, and Medford topped off at 80 degrees.
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Weekends with Every Light in the House is on here on 94.7. It's KRRM playing Morgan Wallen, and I'm the problem.

with Cheap Seats here on KRRM. Well, let's dig into my birthday shout-out folder. And I have to tell you, I only have one in the folder today, but it's kind of an extra special one for me. Today is my daughter Emily's 18th birthday. I cannot believe she is a legal adult. Actually, one of the things that we did yesterday was I had everybody get out their ballots and vote. So she got to vote for the very first time, which was extra cool. But I gotta say, man, 18. Emily, we are so proud of you. You are an incredible human being. You love so fiercely. You work harder than anybody that I've ever met. And you have been seriously a joy to our entire family from the moment you were born. You know, with Mother's Day being yesterday, kind of a fun fact, Emily was born on Mother's Day. Best gift I've ever gotten so far, I gotta say. So happy birthday, Emily. We are so proud of you. Now, Emily is off to districts today. She is the girls' golf team for Hidden Valley High School. It's a two-day tournament happening at Running Water.

0: So she plays today and tomorrow. She has to be in the top five individual players at districts. If so, she is on her way to state, which, fingers crossed, she's going to get there. She's an awesome golfer. We went out yesterday. She shot an 89. She should do very well. She's like got birthday luck on her side. She's going out with a great group. She gets to be first, so she gets to set the tone and the rhythm. When all of those things happen, honestly, the stars align, and Emily has like the best round of golf of her lifetime. So wishing you all the luck and all of the fun. How cool is that that you get to golf on your birthday today? We love you, Emily, and I will say you do share your big day with what they're calling big names. There's not a lot of celebrities that are actually born on May 11th. We do have Jeffrey Donovan from Fargo and Burn Notice. He's 58. Tim Raybon, he's 63. He's kind of a offshoot country singer. Martha Quinn, she was an OG MTV VJ. She's 67 years old. And Eric Burden, who's singer with The Animals and also the band War, is 85 years old today. So, Emily, happy birthday. We love you and wish you the best day ever, not just as a birthday, but the best day of golf. And we're just so proud, honey. So happy birthday, Em.
1: It's almost

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0: McGraw with Last Dollar here on 94.7. It's the Double R, and this week we are still highlighting super talented animals doing tricks for Jason and Ashley's not-so-secret life of pets. 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

This with the Judds here on a Monday morning on KRRM. Well, coming up, I'll have a look at sports news headlines. Taking us closer, it's Jason Aldean on the Double R.

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1: When you want the best in coverage, turn to the Insurance Lounge. 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
0: Well, yesterday for Mother's Day, when we put the boat in the river, ended up hooking up with quite a few boat racers, as a matter of fact, that you would be familiar with for Boatnik weekend. And there was a big race as the Cal Oar River races headed south this past weekend for the 2026 Hoopa Mother's Day race to open the U.S. Championship Series. Now, a familiar name, Roger Sanderson, won 4 out of 5 legs to take the overall win. But defending Boatnik champion Houston Ely of Grants Pass won the final leg of the race to take 2nd overall. Now, of course, the series will turn its attention to the Tom Rice Memorial Cup race at Boatnik that is happening in just 2 weeks. That is mind-blowing right there. And as a heads up, we will be carrying live that Tom Rice Memorial Day race, thanks to the Insurance Lounge, on our sister station, KJO, and you can tune in 99.7 FM. I am one of the race checkpoints on the river, so you can find me along with Houston Ely's dad, Derek, down at Middleton Island to call the race. Very excited for it. In baseball news, it looks like the White Sox won 2-1 over the Seattle Mariners in Chicago. The Mariners lost 2 out of 3 to the White Sox over the weekend. Now Seattle will open a 4-game series in Houston this evening at 5:10 against the Astros. And the Giants rallied to beat the Pittsburgh Pirates 7-6 in 12 innings yesterday in San Francisco. Next will be a 4-game series in Los Angeles against the Dodgers tonight at 7:00 for the Giants. And the Oregon Ducks lost their series finale yesterday against number one UCLA 9-6. The Ducks lost 2 out of 3, but they did take the Bruins down one time. Oregon will host USC for a 3-game series beginning on Thursday. And Oregon State swept Long Beach State over the weekend in Southern California. The Beavers have now won 6 in a row, and they'll host Portland tomorrow at 5:35 in Corvallis. And that is a look at sports, thanks to our friends at the Insurance Lounge, where it's insurance simplified. 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

Blake Shelton on 94.7. It's KRRM. And the biggest prize in the Price is Right history was scored just last Friday. I'll tell you all about it. First, it's Brooks and Dunn and Cowgirls.

0: The Smoky Mountain Rain here on the Double R. Well, a contestant on The Price is Right won the biggest payout ever just last Friday. Her name is Vanessa from Virginia. She's a retired veteran, and she appeared on Friday's Mother's Day-themed episode. And are you ready for this? She won $240,150 in cash and prizes following several rounds of the game called The Lion's Share. It's like this grocery pricing game, which is really funny because every Friday on our sister station at 8:45, I play The Price is Always Right with Grocery Outlet, where we play a grocery pricing game and you could score a $20 gift card to Grocery Outlet. And the, we'll call him the runner-up. We won't call him the loser. The runner-up gets the actual item that we were talking about. It's super fun. I love to play it. I always look forward to Fridays. And I just love The Price is Right in general. Now, the way the Lion's Share game works, players step into a chamber and guess the prices of groceries and earn up to 5 balls. And then the balls reveal prizes that they've scored for that round. And then players must choose to risk their prizes by continuing to play or keep the winnings they already have. Well, Vanessa began by scoring $2,500, then $25,000, and then two wins of $100,000 after winning a trip for two to Morocco, valued at nearly $13,000. It was the largest one-game payout in the 54-year history of The Price is Right. Whew, come on down.
1: Gratz Pass Broadcasting, along with Rogue Credit Union, salutes the devotion to their sport and their teammates demonstrated by young athletes and weekly salutes one of these fine young people. This week, Gratz Pass Broadcasting and Rogue Credit Union salutes Logan Law, a junior at Hidden Valley High School. Logan is currently heavily involved in the Mustang baseball team. Logan plays three different positions, his favorite being pitcher. Logan feels he is in command of his four different pitches, fastball, curve, slider, and change. His favorite is the curve. When asked about his hitting, Logan says he tries not to think about it and just put the ball in play and doesn't know his average. He does hit for power, and at the time of this interview, he had 3 home runs. His plan is to play college ball and hopefully follow that with professional baseball. His college plans include studying engineering. He credits his mother for making him play baseball when he was 8 years old, and he's been at it ever since. This week, Rogue Credit Union and Gratz Pass Broadcasting recognizes our Athlete of the Week. Our Athlete of the Week is Hidden Valley High School junior Logan Law.
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1: Papa drove a truck nearly all his life. You know it drove Mama crazy being a trucker's wife. The part she couldn't handle was being alone. I guess she needed more to hold than just a telephone.

0: We Ride here on Your Brand of Country. And I got to tell you, if your ride is looking pretty gnarly, well, let me help you out here, all right? If you text me in the keyword paradise to our lifer line, it's 541-916-5947. I will shoot you back a coupon and you can take 10 bucks off your next wash package with our friends at Paradise Car Wash. It's the only place in town they still do that classic hand wash, very gentle for your ride, as well as they take care of the entire inside. They vacuum it out. They'll do the floor mats, the dash, the windows. They throw a little tire shine on the outside. You can get a little scent if you like. And I gotta say, going to Paradise is one of my favorites because while you wait for them to take care of everything for your vehicle, you can go sit inside in their free massage chairs. Or it's right next to a lot of coffee shops and restaurants, so you can walk over and grab something while you wait. So for 10 bucks off your next wash at Paradise Car Wash, why don't you text me in the keyword paradise right now to 541-916-5947.
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1: Well, let's go ahead and take a peek at the forecast here for the Rogue Valley, brought to you by Concierge Security. And there is no doubt it is getting toasty outside. Tonight, we will have partly cloudy skies with lows only down about 56 degrees. For Tuesday, plenty of sunshine, and we might get near 90 once again. Wednesday, however, that's when things are going to change. We do have a 40% chance of rain in the forecast. And then it'll clear out by the afternoon, still a high of 75. And Thursday, sunshine with a high near 79. So today and tomorrow, man, extra toasty. Wednesday, we'll get some rain, and then we'll get back down into those more seasonable temperatures.
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1: Jody Messina, bye-bye, here on your Brands of Country. Cassie Callis with you in the Bi-Mart studio on another glorious Monday with Jackson Dean now. And

0: Kelly with Awful Beautiful Life here on 94.7. It's KRRM. Well, with Mother's Day being yesterday, there was a new study out from AT&T. And I gotta say, I'm not really liking what I'm reading here, you guys. They found that Americans now send roughly 3 texts to their mom for every 1 phone call that was made on Mother's Day. Yeah, almost 3 times as many Happy Mother's Day text messages as there was an actual phone call. Now, as a mom, I gotta tell you, I might have my feelers a little hurt on that one if I just got a text from my kid. I had a wonderful time in that I had all 3 of my babies with me. My oldest did come down from college, so I got real life hugs. And I went and I gave a real life hug to my mom and my mother-in-law on Mother's Day. So if you're out there just texting your mom on Mother's Day, Nope. Take it from a mom, all right? Pick up the phone and let her hear from your sweet voice, at the least, if you can't be with her.
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Love You Out Loud here on the Double R. And I just want to take a quick second to give a shout out to all of the athletes. We're talking hundreds of athletes that came from Oregon and Northern California to compete this last weekend at the 76th annual Rotary Club track meet at Grants Pass. 57 schools, you guys. That one set a record. And this track meet is labeled as the last true invitational track meet of the season, and it's regulated to only the top 16 athletes in each event. It was phenomenal. About 800 athletes in total competing at Grants Pass High School. 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It is a big fundraiser for the Grants Pass High School track team, and it is an all hands on deck when it comes to the Grants Pass Rotary Club. So great job to our stellar athletes.

0: track team, and it is an all hands on deck when it comes to the Grants Pass Rotary Club. So great job to our stellar athletes.
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1: Johnny Cash with I Walk the Line here on 94.7. It's KRRM playing Tim McGraw and Grown Men Don't Cry.

Such a sweet song from Gary Allen. It's Her Man here on 94.7. Well, I have to say, I fully agree with this statement that was put out from the Oregon State Marine Board and the Oregon Department of Emergency Management, reminding boaters to stay safe on the water this summer in light of historically low water levels. Now, we were out on the boat yesterday and seeing things that you typically don't see at the beginning of May in the water. Certain rocks that are sticking out. Of course, there's new trees and logs that are even different from last year from the storms that have come through. And it's just crucial that everyone stays safe. Of course, the number one thing that you can do, especially when swimming in the rivers, wear a life jacket, all right? And the river was very busy with boaters and rafters and everybody yesterday. It was a gorgeous day. We got a hot one today, a hot one tomorrow. So I just want to remind everybody as we start to

0: 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Of course, our Rogue River, our Applegate, Illinois, I mean, they are all so majestic, so beautiful, but so dangerous. So just do us all a favor, wear that life jacket, guys, and stay safe this summer.
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Joe Diffie with John Deere Green here on 94.7. And with that, my friends, my time is done. I'm Cassie Callis sneaking out of the Bi-Mart studio. Rain is in next to keep you company. And I will see you tomorrow morning, 10 a.m. on your Tuesday, a lucky number Tuesday from the Bi-Mart studio.

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0: KAJO. Weather looking really nice out there. Gonna be hot again tomorrow, like 89 or 90, kind of the way we're having it today. But as we hit Wednesday, we do bring in a chance of rain. So that will be our little cool-off spot for the week. It's going to be very nice for the rest of the week, though. A little bit cooler down into the 70s. More music coming your way on KRRM.
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We are saluting hometown heroes, and we can't do that without you. 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

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It's Jelly Roll on 94.7 KRRM. My name is Rain. I'm in with you until 6 o'clock in the Bi-Mart studio. So Travis Tritt now, what say you?

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Darling, I've wasted a lot of years not seeing the real you. But tonight your beauty is shining through. And I never took the time to let you know. So before he takes you away, please let me say.

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If you have a special birthday coming up in your life, let us celebrate with you. Tell us about your birthday, your friends, your family, your coworkers. All of them have merit, and we love to send out those birthday shout-outs. Get them submitted on our website. Today's big birthday going out to Charles. Charles turning 41 today. Submitted by his wife and kids. It says, happy 41st birthday, Charles. From Peaches, Bella, Alex, and Madison. So, hey, Charles, happy birthday from everyone here at the Double R as well. You share a birthday with singer, actress Sabrina Carpenter. She's turning 27 today. Also from To All the Boys, if you remember that one, Lana Condor, 29 years old today. Cam Newton, former NFL MVP, turning 37. Tim Blake Nelson from Oh Brother, Where Art Thou? Yeah, he's getting up there a little bit, turning 62. And Latin singer Prince Royce, turning 37 today.

0: Hey, with you.
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He's singing about you, you know. Rodney Atkins, These Are My People. 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

0: Voices in Heaven. Randy Travis on KRRM. Moms, happy belated Mother's Day. I wasn't around yesterday to tell you happy Mother's Day, but I hope you had a stellar day. Actually got a chance to take my mom out for breakfast both Saturday and Sunday. She's a big fresh strawberry crepe person, so got her out Saturday for those. Sunday, took her out with my girlfriend and her mom and her girls and my mom, and we just had the best time. Got on a jet boat, did the dinner trip on Saturday, by the way. Oh, it was wonderful. Early season trip. 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Go check that out. All right, more music coming up on KRRM, your brand of country.
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Love you like crazy. Lee Bryce, 94.7 FM, KRRM. My name is Rain. I get to hang out with you every Monday through Friday from 2 to 6 here in the Bi-Mart studio in South Grants Pass. The Judds, have mercy on the Double R.

0: 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We do have a lot of news there. 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

Another big thank you to Bill Swanson, your local Edward Jones financial advisor, sponsoring this hour of music on KRRM. Luke Combs there, Seminole Wind, taking us closer to 4 o'clock. Ricochet, it's Daddy's Money.

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3: Taking a look at your extended forecast for the duration of the week. Overnight tonight, we will have a little bit of clouds passing through. Lows down to 56. Tomorrow, mostly sunny and 89 or 90 again. Little breeze coming through, too. Into Wednesday, 40% chance of rain, mainly before 11 a.m., then turning partly sunny, high near 75. For Thursday, sunny expected again, back up to about 80 degrees. Friday, 76 and blue. Saturday, blue and a few clouds up there, but really nice. 73 for a high, 77 on Sunday, and of course, sunny for Sunday.
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0: fighting, fishing, and loving every day. Luke Bryan on KRRM. 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

American Made, Oak Ridge Boys on KRRM. Thanks for hanging out with me. My name's Rain. Just like that weather we're not having till Wednesday. Clint Black, a good run, a bad luck.

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